an hour and a half ago. We've had no official explanation. Police estimate some 300 or 400 people. They just got out and walked. God, we've gotten confirmation. We cannot find anyone. I've never seen anything like this.

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2: Hey, man.
1: It's usual. It's usual.
3: No, no, no, no, no.
4: Cheeseburger, cheeseburger, cheeseburger.
1: Wait. Stop it. Spiffing. 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

0: 21, winner.
1: Come on, baby. Thank you. Thank you very much.
2: Y'all still want me to come with you?

0: Good evening, I'm Lauren Green. We have a disturbance in downtown Minneapolis. The details are sketchy right now, but we're going to go live to Vanessa Bartholomew, who is in downtown Minneapolis right now. Vanessa, what can you tell us?
1: Yes, Lauren, I'm here. It's a little bit hard to hear you, so I'm just going to try and update you on what happened. Apparently, Prince and the NPG were staging a free concert at Paisley Park. A few and the kids showed up only to find a group of imposters on the stage. There was apparently some sort of a glass tube with a mannequin in it dressed as Prince. Then videos Prince and his band were actually here in Minneapolis at their nightclub, the Glam Slam.
0: And that's when the violence started?
1: Yes, kids practically tore up the backstage at Paisley Park. Several of the people were hauled off to the hospital. It doesn't seem to be any serious injuries, just minor cuts and bruises. And now, as you can see, just around the corner, back at the Glam Slam, I am sure you can hear the music. A near riot has broken out with kids dropping traffic to watch Prince and his band filming a music video in the back alley behind the Glam Slam.
0: Vanessa, we hear the police have been called in. Is that right?
1: Yes, the police have been called, but believe it or not, and we don't. They are allowing the filming to continue. It's just a real mess out here. This is Vanessa Bartholomew live.

0: Isn't that great? The Mindbenders. Right now, boys and girls, we're very lucky because we have, from the £4 notes, Phil Collins. Phil, an unusual name for the group, I think.
1: Yeah, well, there used to be five of us, Tony.
0: Really?
1: Yeah.
0: That's a fascinating story, Phil. I expect you'll want to join the lads right now, won't you?
1: Yeah.
0: Yeah, lovely. Well, indeed, right now, here is Phil and, of course, the £4 notes and their latest record, which I know is going to do very well. You're going to love it. It's called Two Hearts.

0: So what are you doing back?
1: Well, I sat back and thought about the things we used to do. It really meant a lot to me. You mean a lot to me.
0: I really mean that much to you?
1: Girl, you know it's true.

0: Remember, folks, whatever you do, don't. The beautiful array of people I see before me. I've been in this burlesque game many years. I love and love and love. Are you ready for this? Welcome to the Sleazeball Lounge. I'm the biggest sleaze of them all. Not really, just kidding. Tonight we have pigs, we have animals, all kinds of people. We love. I have the faith, but I'm beginning to lose faith.
1: I'm losing it.
0: Because I just can't find my baby amongst all these beautiful girls.

0: All right, let's let tonight's performance be the best performance that we've ever had. Richard has rehearsed us for about 2 weeks. We've come to this spot, and I really want to say, Richard, thank you very much for taking us to this point.
1: Oh, thank you guys. Thank you. Right back at you. You guys are the best. Best dancers I've ever worked with.

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I'm sorry. I'm going to start again with the B-boy, you guys. We have some B-boy moves.

0: lot of people tell us that we have a very hip-hop feel. You know, like growing up in Manhattan, I performed with several b-boy posses and different groups. And, you know, so that's our background, sort of, or at least some of our inspiration.
1: It's all this choreography also, let me tell you. Original stuff. Good job.

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Right. Last tune. Let's try us the studio, okay? Thank you, ladies and gentlemen. Well, it's our last song now. Thank you very much for coming. We're going to try. This is a tune called Sussudio.

0: 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We work in secret. We exist in shadow.
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So go with your life, forget the Roswell crap. 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
1: 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Oxygen status 98%.
0: Any sign of habitation?
1: Not so much as a... Whoa there, horsey. What the?
0: Cute. What is it?
1: Oh, it's cute, all right. It couldn't be.
0: Mars lander, what's happening up there?

0: Brittany, before you go, there's something I want you to have.
1: Oh, it's beautiful. But wait a minute, isn't this...
0: Yeah, yes it is.
1: But I thought the old lady dropped it into the ocean in the air.
0: Well, baby, I went down and got it for you.
1: Aw, oh, you shouldn't have.

0: 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How do you say the gorgeous? Ooh la la la la la la la la. How do you say delight, delight, delight, delight?
1: We're going to dance. We're going to dance. We're going to dance
2: and have some fun.

0: 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On stage, that is.
1: De groove it.

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Uptown funk you up. Uptown funk you up. I said uptown funk you up. Uptown funk you up. Uptown funk you up. Uptown funk you up.